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And if you're hitting the road today, good luck. Okay, put on a good playlist, a podcast. Don't kill your significant other. Friday, obviously, today, the busiest day. That window is big too. Noon until 8 o'clock tonight. So if you're already in it, I'll keep you company. If you're waiting for tomorrow, aim for an early start. And if we're heading back, obviously Monday is going to be busy. Everybody trying to get back before reality hits on Tuesday and we're back to regular life. And the busiest driving window for that is between 2 and 5. So either leave super early, skip that breakfast even though you want it, or super late, depending on how long the drive is.

0: This is Bianca.
1: And now that we're closing out summer, what's been your favorite part of it? Do you have a memory? Maybe you did something new? You went somewhere fun? You fell in love? Had a summer fling? What was it? What was your thing that made this summer a summer to remember? Hit me up. Beauty with an IE. No Wine the Beat on social.
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And right now we're talking about our best summer memories. I'm so jealous of this one. Janelle said she went to see the Usher and Chris tour. That is one I miss. Actually, I don't think I went to any concerts this summer. The only quote-unquote concert I went to, which was a festival, was Coachella. Like, I don't know what I did. I mean, I know what I did. I bought a house. So that was my summer thing, and that's where all my money went and my time and my stress and my excitement to the house. So I moved in literally in June, so it's been a few months. And we still have boxes in the garage and things to do this fall when it cools off, you know what I mean? And we can actually like get through the rest of these boxes. But that was my big summer memory and something I'll obviously remember this summer for forever now. What about you? Hit me up.

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we're talking about our summer memories from this year. Maybe you did something fun, went somewhere fun. 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They're 4 and 6. I think that's like the perfect age. And I cannot wait to see the photos, Monica. Send them to me. I've never been to Disneyland during like this time of the year. I really want to go. October, you know, it's my birthday month. I love this time. I love fall. I think it's so cute how it's decked out. I always see it online and in photos. So maybe that'll be my B-Day plans this year.

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1: 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And it has to do with kids and no more childhood, or at least like, I guess, no more tween stages. So we'll talk about it next.
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not a parent yet, but when I am, I hope that I allow my kid to just be a kid. And I know it's hard because times are different and you want to be able to, you know, evolve with the times, but there's no like tween stages anymore. There was a TikTok and it was so accurate about these young kids in middle school, you know, waking up and filming their daily routine, get ready with me. It's a 12 prep skincare. They're cracking open an energy drink. They're in such rush to be adults and they're just not having a chance to be a kid. Like what happened to Lisa Frank and like the jelly pens and going to Claire's? Like now they're at Sephora and Ulta and online and they're still kids at the end of the day. So they're doing adult things without having the time to become an adult, which is very, very dangerous because they're still a kid, but they're looking more

like adults. They're acting more like adults. I was in a rush to grow up. Believe me, I get it, but I didn't have access to the things that kids have access to nowadays. I know it's got to be tough, parents. I hear from teachers too that it's worse than they've ever seen. It's harder to teach these kids as well. And it just makes me sad. Y'all should be like scrapbooking and making friendship bracelets, you know? Things that I want to do as an adult, which is crazy. Parents, how are we feeling? Which ways are we combating it? Do you have something that you are doing with your kids? We need all the help we could get.

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1: And all right, guys, that is going to do it for me, Bianca. 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What am I going to do? I have to pick up my clothes from the dry cleaner. Can't forget that. I got my pants hemmed for Friday. It's my friend's birthday. Theme is red. It's a spicy theme. It's her birthday actually on the 7th. We're like 1 month apart. I'm October 7th. She is September 7th, but Friday, we're doing a big fun birthday dinner. Only getting hotter is the theme, so I gotta pick up those clothes and, I don't know, run some errands, and I'll catch you back here tomorrow. In the meantime, follow me on social, beauty with an I-E, no I in the beat.
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0: Where are most people meeting the love of their life? 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
1: Where are your friends, your single friends, Camilo? Where are they trying to find their relationship at? Is it in the club? Is it at the coffee shop? Where are they looking for love?
2: No, no, there's no rules. It's everywhere and anywhere. You know, these guys are they're ruthless.
1: Oh, gosh. Stay away from Camilo's friends. Are you kidding me? All right, well, let's not help them out. Let's help everybody else out who wants to have a relationship. Forbes Health had a survey done, and nearly half of people said that they are finding their partners on dating apps.
2: Nessa, that makes sense. Everything's an app nowadays.
1: I'm not saying that you can't find love on apps, but I do think the quality of love is debatable. The reason being, there's so many people on these apps, which means that there's a lot of options. So I think, me personally, the best way to meet somebody is to meet them through a friend that you know. I believe that's how relationships work the best. I mean, Camilo, to be honest, our very own Katrina B, the producer, wouldn't be in her loving relationship with a baby if it wasn't for me. I hooked her up with her man.
2: So, Nessa, basically you were the dating app.
1: How did I do, Katrina?
3: I mean, I got a baby, but I still don't have a ring, so I think the dating app might have a bug or something.
1: Hold

0: 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Instead, it turned into a nightmare. 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

0: so silly. 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
1: Consulta la política de privacidad y los términos y condiciones en textingterms.us. 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

puts me here in its light. I wouldn't be calling if I didn't feel this heavy. I keep telling myself I'm fine, but every quiet moment

0: Doja Cat explaining her struggles with substance abuse.
1: I have struggled with cocaine. Could have been like 8 years ago, but I'm well past that. Undiagnosed mental illness or uncared for, unaccounted for mental illness paired with social media is an extreme issue. Just know that, first of all, you probably need help. Second of all, they probably need help.
0: Gotta give it up to Doja Cat, who was willing to share her experience. And you know, a lot of people are probably judging her, but I love that she shared this because it could possibly help somebody that might be going through a difficult time to seek help and get the support that they absolutely need and deserve. Doja Cat getting ready to go on tour. That's gonna start next month.

0: 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Who's annoying you? 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
1: What up, what up? Mix 92.7, Dirty Delicious One, hanging out with you for Nocturnal Transmission. I know it's been a minute, but I'm back doing Nocturnal Transmission for today. Johnny Cage was out, so of course, filling in for him. It's all good, baby. Got our guest DJ for the week now. The last time he was on Nocturnal was when it was the last Nocturnal Transmission of the existence of 104.3 Hit FM. Damn. Got Electric Dream. Electric, go ahead and get the microphone right there, bro.
2: Hey, Dario, how's it going?
1: It's good, brother. How you doing?
2: I'm doing good. Thank you for having me again. I appreciate it.
1: No problem, man. So it's been a minute, and you're back on here. So what you been up to?
2: Just trying to stay busy, you know.
1: Yeah?
2: Yeah.
1: So what you got going on this week?
2: This week, what's today? Friday, I'm going to be at Keg and Brew.
1: Keg and Brew, on the west side. On the west side?
2: Yeah.
1: And tomorrow, Saturday?
2: Tomorrow, Saturday, I'll be at Fanatics on the east side. Yeah, and then Roma also on the west side.
1: Oh, watch out.
2: Yeah, and then Sunday, because it's a Sunday fun day.
1: Yeah, hey, no, it's Labor Day weekend, so I mean, people are going to be out and about.
2: Yeah, Sunday fun day, I got two. I'll be at Twisted Fork over on the west side, and then finishing out the night at Roma again.
1: Oh, sweet. I've seen stuff about that Twisted Fork.
2: That's good. It used to be Crave many years ago.
1: Yeah.
2: Over on Wrestler. But they have really good food. I highly recommend it. You'll love it.
1: Yeah?
2: Yeah.
1: Hell yeah. Gotta try it out. Gotta try it out. And then they got the DJs going on and all that. So
2: yeah.
1: Even better. So, and I know you were producing some stuff at a time.
2: Yeah.
1: Are you still doing that? Or
2: honestly, I put it up on a little bit of a hiatus because I've just been so busy, Dario. Yeah. I don't have that much time between
1: life be lifing.
2: Life be lifing. I like that. Yeah.
1: That's cool, man. So you got that? You got that stuff coming up this weekend? And then special events, bro.
2: Special events. I'm excited to announce that I will be on Way Out West at end of the month with Cole Swindle.
1: Yeah.
2: I'll be on the Lucchese stage, 9:45 to 11 p.m.
1: Watch out. Yeah. Hell yeah.
2: I think I'm closing out. I'm not too sure, but from the lineup I saw previous years, I think I'm going to be the last one for the night.
1: Oh, sweet. So I'm excited. Hell yeah.
2: Yeah.
1: Was Johnny still going to be doing that?
2: He's at a different time and I think a different stage.
1: Oh, okay.
2: Yeah, he's
1: on with them. There's different stages, yeah. That's cool, bro. Hell yeah. Well, congratulations on that. I mean, especially if they have you close out and all that.
2: Yeah, I'm excited. I've been a fan of it for a few years now, and I'm excited that I get to be on it
1: this
2: year.
1: Be a part of it now. Yeah. Hell yeah. All right, well, tonight, what are you going to get yourself into?
2: First song is an oldie but a goodie.
1: Uh-oh.
2: Richard Hump Division, All Right.
1: Damn. Hell yeah. That's an El Paso classic.
2: It is.
1: That's an El Paso classic.
2: If you know, you know.
1: Yeah. I don't know if you've heard Johnny talk about it, but that for a while, like, Richard Vision, he was like, dude, I don't know why, but that song here in El Paso was big. Because it's not anywhere else. And I'm like, how the hell is it not big anywhere else?
2: It's probably Johnny and Javi. I'm pretty sure they put everyone on that song. That's why everyone knows. It's got to be that.
1: Hell yeah. Well, before we get into it, give us your social media handles. That would be could stalk you.
2: It's Instagram, Facebook, and TikTok at I Am Electric Dream Music.
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hold on, hold on, fuck that. Fuck that shit. 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Wait a minute. Fuck that shit. Still on this motherfucking record.

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1: Hey, you there.
2: Who, me?
1: Yeah, play that acid track.
2: They're all acid. Which one?
1: You know, the one that goes na na na na na na na na na.
2: Oh yeah, you mean this one.

0: Oh yeah, Electric Dream. It's Mix 92.7's Nocturnal Transmission. Wrapping it up right there. What was that?
1: That was Afrojack, Lucas, and Steve Control.
0: Watch out. That's what's up, man. So, I don't know, man. I think it's about that time we go, bro.
1: It's about that time. It's about that time.
0: I had a brain fart, bro. I had a brain fart, but it's all good, man. I think it's the shots, bro.
1: You're on weekend mode. That's what
0: yeah,
1: it is.
0: I know. Well, it's Labor Day weekend.
1: Yeah.
0: It's the weekend.
1: You're clocking out already. Huh?
0: And then, of course, got to be ready for Karol G tonight and tomorrow night. So
1: you're ready.
0: I'm ready. I'm ready, bro. I'm ready. But it's all good, man. So once again, let's get everybody your social media handle so we could get it.
1: It's Instagram, Facebook, and TikTok at I Am Electric Dream Music.
0: All right, cool deal, brother. And you want to give any last minute shout outs?
1: Yeah, I'm going to go ahead and give a shout out to my wife, El Paso esthetician, Clarissa Rael, and my daughter, Everly.
0: That's what's up. Hell yeah. Big old shout out going out to them right there. So why you say El Paso institution?
1: El Paso esthetician.
0: Oh, I was like, what does he mean about El Paso? Bro.
1: Oh, man.
0: I really need it. All right, bro. I need to go home.
1: You need to go home, Dyer.
0: I need to go home. I'm hearing stuff. All right, we out. Nocturnal Transmission. We'll be back next week. Got a Drop Dead. He'll be dropping a set for us right here on Nocturnal Transmission. It's Mix 92.7. 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

0: You know I love me some Dolly. This is one of those songs that would never go away. And I love that rework, the dance version. That was Crank in the mix. I'm Hoser, and this is Ghetto House Radio, where it's all about dance music. We're bringing the party to you, bringing the club to you, wherever you are. Up next in the mix, making her GHR debut. I can't believe it took this long. I've been a fan of hers for a while now. DJ producer Kalina Zanders next in the mix.
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1: Excited to have Kalina Sanders in the mix on GHR. I've been a fan of hers for a while. She's a DJ, producer, singer, songwriter, multi-talented. She's kicking out the mix with her own track, Rhythm as a Dancer. Let's get into it. Kalina Sanders in the mix on Ghetto House Radio.
2: May I please have this dance? This is where opportunity meets chance, where purpose meets a plan. This is a new life, a new way, a new possibility.

0: Grizz and Kleena Sanders, nobody else. That was Kleena Sanders in the mix, making her GHR debut. Now that you got to check out her music, add it to your playlist. I've been a fan of hers for a while. I love her voice, so soulful. And when she DJs, she sings live too. That's so dope. You can give her a follow on Instagram at Kleena Sanders. I'm Hoser, up next in the mix. Ecto One is wrapping up the show, taking us home.
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1: What up, what up? Mix 92.7, Jari Delicious One, hanging out with you for Nocturnal Transmission. I know it's been a minute, but I'm back doing Nocturnal Transmission for today. Johnny Cage was out, so of course, filling in for him. It's all good, baby. Got our guest DJ for the week now. The last time he was on Nocturnal was when it was the last Nocturnal Transmission of the existence of 104.3 Hit FM. Damn. Got Electric Dream. Electric, go ahead, get the microphone right there, bro.
2: Hey, Dario, how's it going?
1: It's good, brother. How you doing?
2: I'm doing good. Thank you for having me again. I appreciate it.
1: No problem, man. So it's been a minute, and you're back on here. So what you been up to?
2: Just trying to stay busy, you know.
1: Yeah?
2: Yeah.
1: So what you got going on this week?
2: This week, what's today? Friday, I'm going to be at Keg and Brew.
1: Keg and Brew, on the west side?
2: Yeah.
1: And tomorrow, Saturday?
2: Tomorrow, Saturday, I'll be at Fanatics on the east side. Yeah, and then Roma also on the west side.
1: Oh, watch out.
2: Yeah, and then Sunday, because it's a Sunday fun day.
1: Yeah, hey, no, it's Labor Day weekend, so yeah. I mean, people are going to be out and about.
2: Yeah, Sunday fun day, I got two. I'll be at Twisted Fork over on the west side, and then finishing out the night at Roma again.
1: Oh, sweet. I've seen stuff about that Twisted Fork.
2: That's good. It used to be Crave many years ago.
1: Yeah.
2: Over on Wrestler. But they have really good food. I highly recommend it. You'll love it.
1: Yeah?
2: Yeah.
1: Hell yeah. Gotta try it out. Gotta try it out. And then they got the DJs going on and all that. So
2: yeah,
1: even better. So, and I know you were producing some stuff at a time.
2: Yeah, yeah.
1: Are you still doing that? Or
2: honestly, I put it up on a little bit of a hiatus because I've just been so busy, Dario. Yeah. I don't have that much time between
1: life DJing, be lifing.
2: Life be lifing. I like that. Yeah.
1: That's cool, man. So you got that? You got that stuff coming up this weekend? And then special events, bro.
2: Special events. I'm excited to announce that I will be on Way Out West at end of the month with Cole Swindle.
1: Yeah.
2: I'll be on the Lucchese stage, 9:45 to 11 p.m.
1: Watch out. Yeah. Hell yeah.
2: I think I'm closing out. I'm not too sure, but from the lineup I saw previous years, yeah, I think I'm going to be the last one for the night.
1: Oh, sweet.
2: So I'm excited.
1: Hell yeah.
2: Yeah.
1: Yeah. Was Johnny still going to be doing that?
2: He's at a different time and I think a different stage.
1: Oh, okay.
2: Yeah, he's
1: there's different stages, yeah. That's cool, bro. Hell yeah. Well, congratulations on that. I mean, especially if they have you close out and all that.
2: Yeah, I'm excited. I've been a fan of it for a few years now, and I'm excited that I get to be on it this year.
1: Be a part of it now. Yeah. Hell yeah. All right, well, tonight, what are you going to get yourself into?
2: First song is an oldie but a goodie.
1: Uh-oh.
2: Richard Humpty Vision, All Right.
1: Damn. Hell yeah. That's an El Paso classic.
2: It is.
1: That's an El Paso classic.
2: If you know, you know.
1: Yeah. I don't know if you've heard Johnny talk about it, but that for a while, like, Richard Vision, he was like, dude, I don't know why, but that song here in El Paso was big. Because it's not anywhere else. And I'm like, how the hell is it not big anywhere else?
2: It's probably Johnny and Javi. I'm pretty sure they put everyone on that song. That's why everyone knows. It's got to be that.
1: Hell yeah. Well, before we get into it, give us your social media handles. That
2: social
1: was
2: people
1: could stalk you.
2: It's Instagram, Facebook, and TikTok at I Am Electric Dream Music.
1: All right, let's go ahead and get into it right now. Nocturnal Transmission, Mix 92.7.

Hold on, hold on. Fuck that. Fuck that shit. 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I got to start this motherfucking record over again. Wait a minute. Fuck that shit. Still on this motherfucking record.

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1: Hey, you there.
2: Who, me?
1: Yeah, play that acid track.
2: They're all acid. Which one?
1: You know, the one that goes na na na na na na na na na.
2: Oh yeah, you mean this one.

0: Hell yeah, Electric Dream. It's Mix 92.7's Nocturnal Transmission. Wrapping it up right there. What was that?
1: That was Afrojack, Lucas, and Steve Control.
0: Watch out. That's what's up, man. So, I don't know. Man. I think it's about that time we go, bro.
1: It's about that time.
0: I had a brain fart, bro. I had a brain fart, but it's all good, man.
1: I think it's the shots, bro. You're on weekend mode. That's what
0: yeah,
1: it is.
0: I know. Well, it's Labor Day weekend.
1: Yeah.
0: It's the weekend.
1: You're clocking out already, huh?
0: And then, of course, got to be ready for Karol G tonight, tomorrow night, so...
1: You're ready.
0: I'm ready. I'm ready, bro. I'm ready. But it's all good, man. So once again, let's get everybody your social media handle so we could get it.
1: It's Instagram, Facebook, and TikTok at I Am Electric Dream Music.
0: All right, cool deal, brother. And you want to give any last minute shout outs?
1: Yeah, I'm going to go ahead and give a shout out to my wife, El Paso esthetician, Clarissa Real, and my daughter, Everly.
0: That's what's up. Hell yeah. Big old shout out going out to them right there. So why you say El Paso Institution?
1: El Paso Esthetician.
0: Oh, I was like, what does he mean about El Paso? Bro.
1: Oh, man.
0: I really need it. All right, bro. I need to go home.
1: You need to go home, darling. Let's go home.
0: I'm hearing stuff. All right, we out. Nocturnal Transmission. We'll be back next week. Got a Drop Dead. He'll be dropping a set for us right here on Nocturnal Transmission. It's Mix 92.7. Nerds!
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Picante, and welcome to the show. Today we're going to be talking about Chris Brown, who owes his former housekeeper $13 million. Country legend and international icon Dolly Parton has died at 80 years old this week. And Kanye West and Kim Kardashian's daughter, Northwest, wants to work at Starbucks. She's got all the money in the world. Why would she want to work retail? And we've got your world's famous Gottman's Calls. I'm driving through the country right now, and I'm seeing all of these cows, and it's like putting me in the mood for a really big, fat, juicy... Next on Sábado Picante...

0: Oh.
1: Hola, can I please speak to
0: speaking.
1: Hi there. I got your number from He said that you were a butcher?
0: Yes, that's correct.
1: Okay, great. Okay. Because I'm driving through the country right now, and I'm seeing all of these cows, and it's, like, putting me in the mood for a really big, fat, juicy...
0: You okay? Hello?
1: I'm gonna call you back.
0: Okay, are you okay?
1: Yeah, I'm fine. Thank God for these airbags.
0: Oh my God, are you well?
1: I'm talking about my breasts. I seem to have hit a cow.
0: You what?
1: It was just standing in the middle of the road. I think this cow is still alive.
0: You hit a cow?
1: I hit a cow, yes.
0: You know, maybe you should call the police or something. Or
1: why would I? No. If I hit a person, I'd call the police. I hit a cow. I think the best person to call would be you, a butcher.
0: Well, I don't know how I can help you here. You see any of the farming hands?
1: No, there's no. I'm in the middle of nowhere.
0: I doubt that you got a shotgun, so I don't know.
1: Oh, a shotgun? Oh, yeah, no problem.
0: Did you just fire a gun?
1: Okay, now what?
0: I wish you hadn't done that, because it's not your cow. And I think you needed to talk to someone. Is there anyone around you?
1: No, and I think I'm about to pass out from all the blood.
0: Wait, you're not bleeding. Hello?
1: Wow.
0: Hello?

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0: Hola, it's Carmen, Sábado Picante, and country legend and international icon Dolly Parton died at 80 years old this week. And if you're too young to remember, she was the original big bosom blonde bombshell that pretended to be a bimbo for big bucks. She was worth $650 million, and the only thing bigger than her breast and bank account were the songs she wrote that included I Will Always Love You by Whitney Houston and Jolene that appeared on Beyoncé's Cowboy Carter album in 2024. Dolly Parton may have looked fake, but she was a real one.
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I blasted off the planet, rock to cause catastrophe, and it matters more because I had it. Now I had, I thought about wreaking havoc on an opposition, kind of shocking, they want a static with precision. I'm automatic, quarterback, I ain't talking second, pack it up, I don't panic, batter up, who the baddest, it don't matter, cause we is your th- everybody.

0: And if you don't follow rules, you get clowned, fool.
1: Why is it a little bicycle? It's not a little bicycle. It's a normal human-sized bicycle.
0: Great. You have a normal human-sized bicycle, but you don't have a normal human-sized brain.
1: Okay, you don't need to insult me.
0: That's next on the world's famous Gottemans.

0: Hello?
1: Hola, my name is Carmen, and I'm calling with the Park Rangers office. May I please speak to...
0: You said you're with the Park Rangers office?
1: Yes, we got your number from who explained to us that you and he were riding your bikes on private roads here in the park this past weekend.
0: No. Well,
1: I can tell by your pause that you're about to lie to me, sir. It's a simple yes or no answer. Did you not ride on private roads?
0: I don't think that they were private roads.
1: You don't think that they were private roads? Did the signs that said private roads confuse you?
0: No, I didn't.
1: No, they didn't confuse you. So yes, you did ride on the private roads.
0: Sorry, can I just...
1: Because
0: can,
1: you
0: can
1: obviously
0: slow
1: can't
0: down for a
1: read.
0: Second? I'm sorry. Wait, hold on.
1: No. You're not going to tell me to... Excuse me, sir. You're not going to tell me to slow down. You should have slowed down on your bike to read the sign and not gone on that private road. But because you and your friend wanted to ride your little bike...
0: Sorry, said that I...
1: Because you guys rode on those private roads, it disrupted the rattlesnake mating season. And now seven people have been bitten by rattlesnakes in the past week.
0: I'm sorry. This sounds awful, and I'm sorry that people were bit, but like...
1: Oh, no. Don't
0: ridiculous.
1: Be sorry. Put on your biker shorts and get back up here and help us wrangle these rattlesnakes.
0: What? I'm sorry. This is crazy. I don't think we were riding on private roads.
1: Listen, that's the problem. You don't think, okay? You can't be riding your little bicycle with your little friend.
0: Why is it a little bicycle? It's not a little bicycle. It's a normal human-sized bicycle.
1: Great. You have a normal human-sized bicycle, but you don't have a normal human-sized brain, apparently.
0: Okay, you don't need to insult me. Okay? You've been incredibly disrespectful on this whole phone call.
1: Hold on a second. There's a rattlesnake.
0: What?
1: There's a rattlesnake. Oh, God.
0: Hello?
1: Oh, he bit me.
0: Hello?
1: Now you're going to have to come and suck out the poison. Hello? Stupid.
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0: Sábado Picante, and happy birthday, Michael Jackson, who would have been 68 today if a dumb doctor didn't drug him to death in 2009. The King of Pop is still alive in the hearts and minds of his fans, and his music is finding a new audience fueled by the biopic Michael that has made over $1 billion globally. Kids are now being exposed to Michael Jackson. Wait, never mind. What I meant is that Michael Jackson's music will live on forever. Happy birthday to the King of Pop.
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0: they're contagious.
1: Okay, excuse me. 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
0: Oh, you're damn right. You're damn right, because I built a wonderful business.
1: Okay, and excuse me, are you talking?
0: It's not enough. Your kid's a brat. 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
1: JY, turn me up. Miami. It's for all my scammers and my kid money.

0: Hello?
1: Hello, my name is Scottman. Can I please speak to...
0: Yeah, this is her.
1: Hi there. I'm calling with... I'm the assistant to the assistant to the assistant general manager. Were you here last Thursday?
0: Yes.
1: And is your son...
0: Yes.
1: Okay, well, we have reports that your son was sick when he was here last. Is that true?
0: No, he wasn't sick at all.
1: He didn't have the sniffles or a runny nose?
0: No, I mean, occasionally he sneezes, but
1: then he was sick then.
0: No, he wasn't sick. It's just like a little kid.
1: Ma'am,
0: sometimes.
1: What is it? Okay, did he sneeze?
0: I don't know, maybe.
1: Luckily, I have the surveillance cameras up, okay, and I'm looking at him right now, and I've seen him wipe his nose 3 times and sneeze 4 times.
0: Yeah. That might have happened, but he wasn't sick. Well, he didn't have a fever.
1: You brought a sick child into our establishment, and because of that, we had to close down for a day to disinfect everything as to not pass on your son's germs.
0: Okay,
1: something
0: there's a lot
1: you should have thought about before you brought him here.
0: Okay, excuse me. There are a lot of kids that go to that establishment.
1: Oh, you're damn right. You're damn child. Right, because I built a wonderful business.
0: Okay, and excuse me, are you talking?
1: It's bad enough. Your kid's a brat. Hello?
0: Hello?
1: Hold on, this is Scottman, yes? I believe we were disconnected.
0: Now, we're done.
1: You're the one who brought your sick son here.
0: I didn't bring my sick kid there. You work at a minimum wage job. You're insulting me and my kid. I will not go back there. Maybe if you don't like your job and you have to disinfect it for kids, most kids are always sick, then you don't need to come at me.
1: Maybe you don't like kids, and that's why you brought your sick kid here.
0: Oh,
1: that's why
0: I don't
1: you...
0: like kids. No. I have 3 of them, lady. I have 3 kids of my own. I love kids.
1: Oh, you have 3 of your own? Then I know you hate kids.
0: I want to talk to your manager, and I'm going to get this place shut down.
1: You already...
0: Ridiculous.
1: Stupid.
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Hola, it's Carmen. Sábado Picante and Kanye and Kim's kid, Northwest, says she wants to work at Starbucks. Yeah, because caffeine is exactly what that girl needs. Luckily, she's only 13 years old and you have to be 16 to work at the Bucks. So it'll be another 3 years before anyone will have to tolerate her tantrums. I hope they don't hire her because usually the spoiled brats at Starbucks are the customers.

0: has had to apologize for a racially offensive costume they had on sale on their website and in stores for Halloween. And why does this happen every year? Some company, celebrity, or ignorant influencer gets caught selling or wearing a racist costume and then pretends they didn't know it was bad. For all you brain-dead dummies in the back, if you're not Black, Brown, Native American, Asian, or Middle Eastern, Halloween is not the time to pretend to be. And for God's sakes, don't use anything to make yourself look darker. If you're not already tan, too bad. Our culture and complexion is not your costume.
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0: sending a message to all those old men at the beach with binoculars. We know you ain't looking at the sea life, locals.
1: What the f*** are you talking about? Swim trucks with little octopuses on it. What is wrong with
0: you?
1: That's
0: in the report. In the report, it says it was a man who was wearing shorts with small tentacles.
1: Let me fix your supervisors.
0: That's next on your world's famous Sky.

between a twig.

0: Hello?
1: Hello, my name is Carmen with the Beach Rangers office. May I please speak to
0: Carmen?
1: My name is Carmen, and we have received several complaints about you on the beach using your binoculars to look at women in their itsy, bitsy, teeny weeny bikinis.
0: Whoa, who's complaining about this?
1: Sir, I just want to get to the bikini bottom of this.
0: Yeah, but are you accusing me of something?
1: No, I'm not accusing you of anything but being a creepy old man in Crocs at the beach looking at booties with binoculars.
0: Yeah, I was at the beach with binoculars. I was looking out for dolphins and sea lions and whales, that kind of stuff.
1: Yeah, exactly, the fish in the sea, that's what you was looking at. And that's
0: whoa, lady, you gotta calm down. You're accusing me of something that I am not doing. I'm out there at the beach just trying to look for sea life.
1: Oh, yeah, you was looking at the C's and double D's. Hello?
0: Hello?
1: Oh, obviously, Scottman, I believe we were disconnected.
0: Oh, hell no, I'm not talking to you, lady. You know what? Let me speak to your boss.
1: Please stop trying to get tough with me, okay? I'm not gonna allow someone who has sunscreen on their nose and has swim trunks with little octopuses on it talk to me like that.
0: What the f*** are you talking about? Swim trunks with little octopuses on it. What is wrong with
1: you?
0: That's
1: in the report. In the report, it says it was a man who was wearing shorts with small tentacles.
0: Let me speak to your supervisor.
1: Hello?
0: Hello?
1: Hola, this is Skyman. I'd like to speak to the pervert with the binoculars. You're lucky I wasn't there when you were doing this. Although, ever since I got my back shots, you would need binoculars to see my bikini bottoms.
0: No one gives a flying about your underwear, your G-string, whatever the hell you're wearing.
1: It looks like my bottom ate my bottoms.
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last weekend in August, and this month flew by, almost as if the calendar saw that we were having so much fun and wanted to stop the party. I'm gonna miss backyard barbecues, buzz balls, beer, and birria tacos. Not that I'm gonna stop doing all of those things, but they just hit different in the summertime. 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I'm gonna miss it.

0: 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I'm Mamacita. I want you to go out and live life. Love life, and life is lovely. Besitos.
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Tomorrow evening, your UTEP women's volleyball team is taking on the NMSU Aggies. This is the Battle of I-10. You're not going to want to miss it. Brand new Memorial Gym, and actually, you might have to miss it because it's a sold-out game. So Jason, DJ Jason Craig, and I, we cannot wait.

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I have a friend of mine celebrating her birthday in New York, and all she wanted was to see Harry Styles in concert. So I messaged her, and she says, Harry Styles put on an incredible show, but to see it in the Big Apple, it elevated it times 500. 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

Toy Story is my favorite movie of all time. Toy Story 5, definitely top three of my favorite Toy Story movies. Here, that was Taylor Swift with I Knew It, I Knew You. Love that song. 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

0: The 50-something miners had the zero. Yeah, so it's a pretty rough start, but we're going to still see you out at the first UTEP home game on the 12th, so don't miss it. 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

0: 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And she's been out and about. She's been doing some videos, live feeds. 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

Clancy case. I am so invested. It is so heartbreaking. I mean, at the end of the day, what she did was horrendous and wrong. 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

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And we're doing a really big run coming up in October, and I'd love for you to be a part of it. 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

0: That guy's been a little quiet. He's trying to fix his reputation there a little bit, but he's got an official fourth studio album coming out. 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

lady. We're so excited and honored to have her here. Yo, Carol, thank you for coming to El Paso. Really excited to have you here. I know she's always listening in, and she's really hyping up El Paso, so we're so grateful. 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

0: I said it last hour, but come for the vibes. September 12th, DJ Jason Craig, myself, we're going to be at the UTEP football game home opener. I know last night was rough. It was like 50-something to zero, but listen. Come to the game for the vibes. We're going to keep it hype. 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

Sun City, and she is hyping up El Paso. El Pasoans really excited to have her here. And they just posted a video on FitFam of like the setup from the sky, and it is stunning. If you're headed out there, let me know. 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

Mistrial for the Lindsay Clancy case. I am so invested. Now, not only that, but if you haven't seen The Pastor's Wife or The Pastor's Story on Netflix, I'm also super sucked into that story too. 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

Travis Kelce and Taylor Swift, but mostly Travis, bought a $5.3.5 million mansion in Ohio. And I'm going to tell you, this little tiny Ohio village is stoked about Taylor Swift. Poor Travis. I mean, listen, that's how we get husbands, so they can take care of us. Mix 92.7.

0: myself and DJ Jason Craig out at the UTEP Sun Bowl. Your UTEP football team is going to play the very first home game. Day before is Minor Palooza. I'm going to be hanging out with you there. Don't miss it. A lot of UTEP athletics is coming up. And listen, I get it. First time to the Mountain West. You got to come out and support your Miners. You're not going to want to miss it. I'm done for today. DJ Jason Craig, he's coming up next. Make sure you keep it locked. Turn it up. You're listening to the station that plays all the hits. 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

Mix 92.7 El Paso's home for all the hits. Your boy Jason Craig, happy Saturday. Let's go ahead and get into a few things. First things first, if you're one of the thousands of people heading to the Sun Bowl tonight for Carol G, make sure you have a good time. Becky G is also there too. Tonight's going to be a little crazy. Parking in that area is nuts, so make sure you have a plan for that. Plan to get there early, be safe, and have fun, all right? Coming up, we got two cousins in New Mexico that got into an argument over whose enchiladas were spicier. Somehow, it ended up with somebody getting shot. Crazy. We'll explain it coming up. Keep it locked right here. Mix 92.7.

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0: Mix 92.7, your boy Jason Craig. Look, all right, the enchilada story, right? So police in Albuquerque, it would be in Albuquerque. Police in Albuquerque say two cousins were cooking and drinking, with the family when they started arguing over who made the spicier green chili enchiladas. Now, that argument escalated into a fight, and police say a 22-year-old man got shot and killed his 25-year-old cousin. And now he's facing a murder charge. All of this over whose enchiladas were spicier. Yeah, that took a turn. I didn't think... Wow. Oh, man.
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Real quick, I got to give a shout out to Death in a Hoodie Podcast. I got a chance to sit down with them, and I'm on their latest episode on YouTube, so make sure you guys go check that out. We got into a little bit of my story, some music, DJing, radio. Yeah, it's a good interview. So when you get some time this weekend, go to YouTube, search Death in a Hoodie Podcast, and check out the latest episode. Shout out to the whole crew. Appreciate you guys having me on. That was a lot of fun. All right, keep it locked right here. Coming up, Jerry the John. I love this joint right here.

Mix 92.7 El Paso's home for all the hits. A lot of stuff going on today. If you're not going to the Carol G concert, still trying to look for something to do, we've got baseball going down at Southwest University Park. El Paso Chihuahuas take on the Las Vegas Aviators at 6:35 Southwest University Park. And tonight is also Halloween night. So, yeah, they're doing a costume thing. So come out in your costume and get a little early Halloween going, you know. Plus, there's fireworks after the game as well. So there's definitely a lot happening around the Sun City tonight.

0: I don't know if you guys know this, but I'm like an Angels fan. So if you know an Angels fan, you may have noticed like they've been just a little bit happier this week. And no, it's not because they suddenly started winning, because that's not happening. But after years of frustration, there's a huge change coming to the organization. And the Angels fans have been waiting for a long time for this. I'll tell you a little bit what happened after the break in the 4 o'clock hour. Keep it locked right here. Mix 92.7.
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Let's light the halo. Artie Moreno is selling the Angels. Thank God. Rams owner Stan Kroenke has reached an agreement to buy the Angels in a deal reported at more than $4 billion. That's like 10 times more than Artie Moreno even bought them for over 25 years ago. MLB still has to approve it, but after years without a winning season, Angels fans, what a weight off of our shoulders. Kroenke's sports empire already includes the Rams, the Nuggets, the Avalanche, and the Arsenal. All of them have won. So, Angels fans, get ready. We're going to find out if he can do the same thing with the Halos. I'm so excited. Get the Rally Monkeys and let's bring them back to Anaheim because Los Angeles, we don't need them.

0: 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And that's it. Coming up, imagine going to work and not being able to just go home after your shift. Like, what? Now, imagine doing that for more than 9 months. Yeah. Thousands of sailors and Marines finally got to step off the ship this week. I'll tell you where they ended up. Coming up, keep it locked right here, Mix 92.7.
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0: All right, check. Man, I'm telling you right now. All right, the USS Abraham Lincoln finally arrived in Thailand this week after spending more than 9 months straight at sea. Thousands of sailors finally got to get some well-deserved shore leave after an extremely long deployment that included operations in the Middle East. They got a few days to actually get off the ship, eat some real food, see something different. And look, I've been to Thailand. It's something, I'll tell you that. And yeah, they're probably just enjoying staying on land. Shout out to everybody on USS Abraham Lincoln getting that chance to go enjoy themselves and spend that money. Go ahead and spend that. You earned it. Spend it.
1: 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Miami. 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

Mix 92.7. Look, if we play a song and you miss the name, don't start Googling random lyrics. Just head over to mixelpaso.com and check out our last songs played section, okay? We got you. Don't worry about it. Coming up, Drake dropped a very cryptic announcement. It's called Fear of Missing Out. We know when it's happening. We know where it's happening. What we don't know is what is it? We don't even know. More coming up. Mix 92.7.

0: Mix 92.7 El Paso's home for all the hits. There it is, Carol G. That one hits a little different today because she's at the Sun Bowl tonight with Becky G. So if you're getting ready right now, you're doing your hair, picking out the fit, trying to figure it out, where are you going to go park? I would suggest get an Uber because parking is going to be nuts. But have fun tonight, all right? Seriously, enjoy the show. Be safe getting in and out of the Sun Bowl. And if you didn't get tickets for tonight, she's doing it again tomorrow, so we'll see. Keep it locked right here. Mix 92.7.
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between a plate.

All right, that was Drake right there, Mix 92.7, El Paso's home for all the hits. And Drake's got the internet trying to figure out what his next move is, right? He announced something called Fear of Missing Out for September 15th at 9 p.m. on YouTube, 9 p.m. Eastern. That's basically all he's telling us. Is it music? Is it another visual project? Like, what is it? We don't know yet, which, of course, I'm going to be tapped in. I'm going to figure out what's going on. It's exactly how you get people afraid of missing out. Well played.

0: 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A lot of random stories we end up talking about right here on the air, because my saved like folder on my Instagram, I just save random stories where I'm like, yo, this is gonna hit. And if you're at the Sun Bowl tonight, tag us, let us know. Let's see those Karol G pictures. I want to see them. And I'll talk about them tomorrow. All right, keep it locked right here, Mix 92.7.
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Mix 92.7, El Paso's home for all the hits. Look, I've been so busy, literally forgot. It's Labor Day weekend and Saturday. Like, Labor Day weekend, it's Saturdays. El Paso's got a lot of stuff going on. You got Carol G and Becky G at the Sun Bowl. The Chihuahuas in Las Vegas at Southwest University Park. So if you're headed to any of those, give yourself some extra time. There are going to be a lot of people moving around town tonight, so be safe, have fun, and of course, keep it locked right here. 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

Shout out to everybody who's working today while the rest of the city is getting ready to go out. I know that sucks. But we got the restaurants, we got retail, hospitals, military, first responders, Labor Day weekend. And we appreciate you guys. Wherever you're listening from, thank you for having Mix 92.7 on while you get through your shift. 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We got you. Keep it locked right here.

0: Shout out to everybody that's tapped in. Probably listening to us on iHeartRadio in Las Cruces. I'll be out there tonight. Rad Retrocade for Saturday Night Playlist. So if you're in Las Cruces tonight and you want to come hang out, you know where to find me. Rad Retrocade right there on Main Street. All right? And we'll get into a little bit of everything tonight. We'll have some fun. All right? Keep it locked right here. Mix 92.7.
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